A big hit, the summer of 2002. You checking out Ashanti? It's coming off her self-titled debut album. This track's called Happy. Great groove. Great groove indeed. It's After Dark, the summer solstice edition. We're giving a shout out to the sun itself. Well, here in the northern hemisphere, the earth is tilted closest towards the sun, giving us the longest days of the year, which also means it's the shortest nights. Well, summer is officially here this weekend. I got to give a shout out to my friends up north. Nunavut, Yukon, Northwest Territories, experiencing a whole lot of light these days. Sunsets around 11:30 p.m. and back up again at 4:30 a.m. Well, here's some gorgeous tunes for your foreverlasting sunset. This next one's by Russell Wallace featuring Emerson Gestion. It's called I Like Summer.

Glow. That's quite the tune. Goes back to 2002. Now, that track was in a lot of sound systems the summer of 2002, especially in England. That was Bristol band Smith and Mighty. Now, they're quite influential in the world of drum and bass. That's one of their popular tunes titled Beeline for Blow. Again, that was Smith and Mighty. And this is After Dark on CBC Music. Here is Canadian star Anaknid with the Superplage remix of her single, Summer Hunting.

Nirvana, Nirvana, Nirvana, Nirvana, Nirvana, Nirvana, Nirvana, Nirvana, Nirvana, Nirvana, Nirvana, Nirvana, Nirvana, Nirvana, Nirvana, Nirvana, Nirvana, Nirvana, Nirvana, Nirvana, Nirvana, Nirvana, Nirvana, Nirvana, Nirvana, Nirvana, Nirvana, Nirvana, Nirvana, Nirvana, Nirvana, Nirvana, Nirvana, Nirvana, Nirvana, Nirvana, Nirvana, Nirvana, Nirvana, Nirvana, Nirvana, Nirvana, Nirvana, Nirvana, 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
1: I plan to see the doubt deep connect the airplay. 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I'm with it all day.
0: All day. 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

She likes them dangerous. Mariah Carey with Type Dangerous on CBC Music. This next one is about spending a lot of time on your own and trying to convince yourself to reconnect with people in the big out there somewhere. This is Elmien with The Reclusive.

Salut, nous sommes Le Couleur et vous êtes à l'écoute de C'est formidable avec Florence K sur les ondes de CBC Musique.

0: That was One for the Motor by Matt Mays, picked by my co-host today, Charles Austin.
1: We've mentioned Joel Plaskett's name a couple of times. There's another gentleman that has some strong connections to the Kyber.
2: Yeah.
1: Recorded an album named after the Kyber space in Halifax. It was called Down at the Kyber. What do you remember about that album?
2: Well, Joel's old Thrush Hermit bandmate, Ian McGettigan, came down from Toronto. And I was there to kind of as the technical advisor to help set them up. And we rented a bunch of fancy stuff we didn't really know how to use, but we got some good sounds out of it. And I remember those guys just working like round the clock for probably like 2 or 3 weeks, just nonstop. Like the thing with Joel is the work ethic is really quite something. I've never seen anything like it. And you know, most people are getting tired around 11 o'clock and that's kind of when he starts getting ideas, right? So you're gonna be there till like 3 or 4 in the morning when it was almost like guerrilla warfare. Totally limited resources, but trying to do as much as we could with just on a shoestring. And but that wasn't going to stop him from making his statement. By the time Joel was 21, he'd been through the whole like arc of the music industry, you know, getting signed, getting dropped. Yeah. And I think when he decided to go solo, there was no fooling around. Like it was just a lot of really hard work and songcraft and pretty inspiring to see, because you can make a record in an attic in Halifax that eventually would go take him to the UK and take him to the States. So it was inspiring to see where the bar was also in terms of how hard you could work and how late you could stay up and how many cups of coffee could you drink.
1: Yeah, you know, we're gonna hear Clueless Wonder from the Down at the Kyber album. Why this song?
2: It's one of my, for a guy who's written, you know, a lot of really great songs, this is definitely one of my top five. And it's kind of it's strange when you with a lot of these people, when you're friends with someone and they do art that you really respect, you still have to make fun of them as if they're your buddy, right? But then there's a side of them that you're kind of like, whoa.
1: It's called Clueless Wonder, and it's next here on the East Coast Music Hour.

It's the Joel Plaskett Emergency. A song called Clueless Wonder. It's from the album Down at the Khyber. And that song was picked by my co-host today, Charles Austin. One of my favorite tracks on that album sees Joel and Ruth Minnikin working together. It's called Blinding Light.

0: You're listening to CBC Music. I'm Tom Allen. Today on this special edition of This Is My Music, we remember the cellist and composer Chris Dirksen. As you'll hear, her musical tastes ranged widely through the classics, modern music for the cello, movie music, and we'll play you some of her own compositions. For Chris Dirksen, music began with the cello and with Johann Sebastian Bach. Here's Melody McIver.
1: I know Chris always kept her cello technique at such a high level. Like, she set really high standards for herself. I know that in addition to all of her own solo compositions, like her orchestral performances, like she was always shedding really heavily too, making sure that like she was staying on top of her classical chops. Chris has spent so much time herself studying the Bach cello suites over the years. I remember hazing me at one point because as a violist, we played them in transcription and octave up, and she was like, it's kind of cheating.
2: I know for sure that one of the first things we talked about was Bach, her being a cello player, because that's, and that, she had something really cool to say about the Bach suites. It's that they're not a performance, she was in a relationship with those suites. And she'd start her days often playing Bach, and I think it's fantastic. And just her sort of her technique, but also her love, and just, I mean, the Bach suites are some of the greatest works ever written. And I think particularly the Bach cello suite number 5 in C minor, the prelude, is such a haunting, sad, profound work. And I can hear Chris in that. I can hear Chris sort of like really getting into it. And I often loved watching her play because her body would just move with it and move with the, it's like an organic piece like the Bach. And so I know that was very important for her both as an artist and a person, but even technical wise, just to start the day. And then she would move on to the, you know, whatever she was working on or writing on. But I know that it was a probably strong foundation as Bach is so much for so many of us.

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1: From CBC News, The World This Hour, I'm Claude Fague. The recently brokered Iran-U.S. peace deal is facing severe new challenges today. Iran's Joint Military Command has announced that it has closed the Strait of Hormuz yet again.

Hello and welcome. I'm Marion Newman. My traditional name is Nigyega, and I'm delighted to have you join me. This afternoon, I've got a lesser-known work by the king of the crowd-pleasers, Pyotr Ilyich Tchaikovsky. It's his opera, The Maid of Orleans, about Joan of Arc. You'll hear a recent performance from the Dutch National Opera in Amsterdam. Tchaikovsky wrote this opera right after the success of his previous opera, Eugene Onegin. He was absurdly confident about The Maid of Orleans.

It chose to die and build this house, but time is all he's missing now. He's stuck in that in this big house, but part of him is missing now.

0: absolutely good.
1: B.B. King and Bobby Blue Bland together, two artists who were first presented in Canada by my guest tonight, Richard Flohill. Richard Flohill is an unsung hero of the blues and roots music scene in Canada, and he celebrates his 92nd birthday next week and continues to write a Substack column. Don't go away. Hour two of Saturday Night Blues is coming up right after the break.

Working Girl Blues by past Grammy Award winner Calgary's Donald Ray Johnson to begin the second hour of Saturday Night Blues. Tonight's cover of the week is a song written by Memphis Slim. It's called Beer Drinkin' Woman. Memphis Slim wrote and first recorded the song back in 1940. I love his spoken introduction, which is based on the theme song and intro from the 60s TV series Dragnet. Tonight's cover is done by another musician who has a sense of humor, Elvin Bishop. Here's Beer Drinkin' Woman by Memphis Slim, followed by the cover by Elvin Bishop.

The Saturday Night Blues cover of the week. Beer Drinking Woman, covered there by Elvin Bishop. We started with Memphis Slim, who first recorded that in 1940. On CBC Music Saturday Night Blues, I'm Holger Peterson, coming to you from Edmonton. Next up, here's Little Feat.